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They bring her toys, when I come knocking. She smiles pretty, she knows I want to be Kenny's boy. There's a sadness hidden in that pretty face. A sadness all her own. I'm waiting, no.

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I remember I got in a motorcycle accident once.

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1: A war that your friends were involved in.
0: And, al que nadie le ha cogido el relevo.
1: I want to do this song tonight for all the young people out there. If you're in your teens. Because I remember a lot of my friends when we were 17 or 18, we didn't have much of a chance to think about how we felt about a lot of things. And the next time they're gonna be looking at you.
0: Yeah.
1: And you're gonna need a lot of information to know what you're gonna wanna do.
0: Me encanta la gente que canta y que cuenta cosas. 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No tiene sentido un tío que sale como un mono a cantar las canciones y se va. No, explícamelo, coño.
1: Because what I'm talking about here is...

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We shall defend our own, whatever the gods may be. We shall never surrender.

to the top, I've been out of shape, taking out the box, I'm an astronaut. I blasted off the planet, rock that caused catastrophe, and it matters more because I had it. Now I had, I thought about wreaking havoc on an opposition, kind of shocking, they want a static with precision, I'm automatic, quarterback, I ain't talking second, pack it up.

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The computer technology. The computer technology. The computer technology.

training. 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And now you're sitting on the bus thinking, tonight I'm gonna get me some fun. But then you get home and your man says, I'm tired. I want...

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Demons, darkness, and evil are the prophecy that doomed mankind. Hundreds, thousands of angels arousing the demon to conquer our soul. So come now, children of the demon. So come now, children.